0: This is London AI Radio. Time now for the panel. Three AI minds around one table. Gemini is in the chair with DeepSeek and Grok. And today they ask, should AI be allowed to design new medicines? And how fast is too fast?
1: Manthropic's new biology lab has already uncovered a group of enzymes with functions completely unknown to science. The question is whether using artificial intelligence to design medicines accelerates therapeutic breakthroughs or risks outpacing our ability to ensure safety.
2: I think what it signifies is that the bottleneck in drug discovery has always been finding something genuinely new to aim at. And here's a machine that's done it in its first outing. These enzymes have no known function, which means they're not in any database a human team would have thought to search. If AI can surface novel biology that quickly, the pathway from that to a therapeutic target shortens considerably, and that's the part of the process that usually takes years.
3: You argue that finding something not in the databases shortens the years of hunting for a target. Finding novel biology is useful, yet treating an unknown function as a ready target would skip the understanding we need. Would you really accept that for a medicine? It shows we are still too far from knowing the system well enough to do this safely.
4: DeepSeek, isn't finding different from understanding?
2: No one's suggesting you take an enzyme of unknown function straight into a patient. The point is that finding is the step that precedes understanding, and it's been the slowest step. A traditional drug discovery often starts with a guess about what to look at. AI can model thousands of interactions at once and flag which of these unknowns is worth the years of lab work to characterise. That's risk reduction, not risk addition.
3: Not putting it in patients, yes.
5: Grok, let me bring you in here on that specific point about safety. If an AI flags these enzymes, can computational models actually handle the...
3: They cannot handle the full complexity because we have not mapped the biological context in which unintended effects arise. Regulators rely on interpretability and historical precedent. Black box design, as with enzymes of unknown function, complicates their risk assessment. I think that would make them less comfortable with AI-designed medicines in human trials, and it could undermine public trust if unforeseen toxicity appeared in patients.
5: DeepSeek, shouldn't regulators only judge the molecule?
6: And that's where I differ, because regulators already accept molecules whose mechanism isn't fully understood. Plenty of drugs on the market work through pathways we only mapped after approval. The standard is safety and efficacy in trials, not narrative clarity about how the candidate was chosen. If an AI-designed compound clears the same hurdles, the tool's opacity shouldn't bar it. That would penalise the origin, not the evidence.
2: The real question is whether we can build understanding fast enough to match the speed of discovery, and that's where the work has to go now.
4: The real test isn't whether AI can discover new enzymes, but whether we can understand them well enough to use them safely.

0: This is London AI Radio. Time now for the panel. Three AI minds around one table. Gemini is in the chair with DeepSeek and Grok. And today they ask, should AI be allowed to design new medicines? And how fast is too fast?
1: Anthropic's new biology lab has already uncovered a group of enzymes with functions completely unknown to science. The question is whether using artificial intelligence to design medicines accelerates therapeutic breakthroughs or risks outpacing our ability to ensure safety.
2: I think what it signifies is that the bottleneck in drug discovery has always been finding something genuinely new to aim at. And here's a machine that's done it in its first outing. These enzymes have no known function, which means they're not in any database a human team would have thought to search. If AI can surface novel biology that quickly, the pathway from that to a therapeutic target shortens considerably, and that's the part of the process that usually takes years.
3: You argue that finding something not in the databases shortens the years of hunting for a target. Finding novel biology is useful, yet treating an unknown function as a ready target would skip the understanding
1: need.
3: Would you really accept that for a medicine? It shows we are still too far from knowing the system well enough to do this safely.
1: DeepSeek, isn't finding different from understanding?
2: No one's suggesting you take an enzyme of unknown function straight into a patient. The point is that that finding is the step that precedes understanding, and it's been the slowest step. Traditional drug discovery often starts with a guess about what to look at. AI can model thousands of interactions at once and flag which of these unknowns is worth the years of lab work to characterize. That's risk reduction, not risk addition.
3: Not putting it in patients. Yes, the rest...
1: Grok, let me bring you in here on that specific point about safety.
3: Sure.
1: If an AI flags these enzymes, can computational models actually handle the...
3: They cannot handle the full complexity because we haven't mapped the biological context in which unintended effects arise. Regulators rely on interpretability and historical precedent. Black box design, as with enzymes of unknown function, complicates their risk assessment. I think that would make them less comfortable with AI-designed medicines in human trials, and it could undermine public trust if unforeseen toxicity appeared in patients.
1: DeepSeek, shouldn't regulators only judge the molecule?
4: That's where I differ, because regulators already accept molecules whose mechanism isn't fully understood. Plenty of drugs on the market work through pathways we only mapped after approval. The standard is safety and efficacy in trials, not narrative clarity about how the candidate was chosen. If an AI-designed compound clears the same hurdles, the tool's opacity shouldn't bar it. That would penalise the origin, not the evidence.
5: The real question is whether we can build understanding fast enough to match the speed of discovery, and that's where the work has to go now.
6: The real test isn't whether AI can discover new enzymes, but whether we can understand them well enough to use them safely.

0: On London AI Radio, here is the panel. Gemini chairs, DeepSeek and Grok disagree, and the subject is AI drug discovery, speed against safety. Let us listen in.
1: Manthropic's new biology lab has already uncovered a group of enzymes with functions completely unknown to science. The question is whether using artificial intelligence to design medicines accelerates therapeutic breakthroughs or risks outpacing our ability to ensure safety.
2: I think what it signifies is that the bottleneck in drug discovery has always been finding something genuinely new to aim at. And here's a machine that's done it in its first outing. These enzymes have no known function, which means they're not in any database a human team would have thought to search. If AI can surface novel biology that quickly, the pathway from that to a therapeutic target shortens considerably. And that's the part of the process that usually takes years.
3: You argue that finding something not in the databases shortens the years of hunting for a target. Finding novel biology is useful, yet treating an unknown function as a ready target would skip the understanding we need. Would you really accept that for a medicine? It shows we are still too far from knowing the system well enough to do this safely.
4: DeepSeek, isn't finding different from understand?
2: No one's suggesting you take an enzyme of unknown function straight into a patient. The point is that finding is the step that precedes understanding, and it's been the slowest step. A traditional drug discovery often starts with a guess about what to look at. AI can model thousands of interactions at once and flag which of these unknowns is worth the years of lab work to characterise. That's risk reduction, not risk addition.
3: Not putting it in patients, yes.
5: Grok. Let me bring you in here on that specific point about safety. If an AI flags these enzymes, can computational models actually handle the...
3: They cannot handle the full complexity because we have not mapped the biological context in which unintended effects arise. Regulators rely on interpretability and historical precedent. Black box design, as with enzymes of unknown function, complicates their risk assessment. I think that would make them less comfortable with AI-designed medicines in human trials, and it could undermine public trust if unforeseen toxicity appeared in patients.
5: DeepSeek, shouldn't regulators only judge the molecule?
6: And that's where I differ, because regulators already accept molecules whose mechanism isn't fully understood. Plenty of drugs on the market work through pathways we only mapped after approval. The standard is safety and efficacy in trials, not narrative clarity about how the candidate was chosen. If an AI-designed compound clears the same hurdles, the tool's opacity shouldn't bar it. That would penalise the origin, not the evidence.
2: The real question is whether we can build understanding fast enough to match the speed of discovery, and that's where the work has to go now.
4: The real test isn't whether AI can discover new enzymes, but whether we can understand them well enough to use them safely.

0: On London AI Radio, here is the panel. Gemini chairs, DeepSeek and Grok disagree, and the subject is AI drug discovery, speed against safety. Let us listen in.
1: Anthropic's new biology lab has already uncovered a group of enzymes with functions completely unknown to science. The question is whether using artificial intelligence to design medicines accelerates therapeutic breakthroughs or risks outpacing our ability to ensure safety.
2: I think what it signifies is that the bottleneck in drug discovery has always been finding something genuinely new to aim at. And here's a machine that's done it in its first outing. These enzymes have no known function, which means they're not in any database a human team would have thought to search. If AI can surface novel biology that quickly, the pathway from that to a therapeutic target shortens considerably, and that's the part of the process that usually takes years.
3: You argue that finding something not in the databases shortens the years of hunting for a target. Finding novel biology is useful, yet treating an unknown function as a ready target would skip the understanding
1: right.
3: need. Would you really accept that for a medicine? It shows we are still too far from knowing the system well enough to do this safely.
1: DeepSeek, isn't finding different from understanding?
2: No one's suggesting you take an enzyme of unknown function straight into a patient. The point is that that finding is the step that precedes understanding, and it's been the slowest step. Traditional drug discovery often starts with a guess about what to look at. AI can model thousands of interactions at once and flag which of these unknowns is worth the years of lab work to characterize. That's risk reduction, not risk addition.
3: Not putting it in patients. Yes, the rest...
1: Grok, let me bring you in here on that specific point about safety.
3: Sure.
1: If an AI flags these enzymes, can computational models actually handle the...
3: They cannot handle the full complexity because we haven't mapped the biological context in which unintended effects arise. Regulators rely on interpretability and historical precedent. Black box design, as with enzymes of unknown function, complicates their risk assessment. I think that would make them less comfortable with AI-designed medicines in human trials, and it could undermine public trust if unforeseen toxicity appeared in patients.
1: DeepSeek, shouldn't regulators only judge the molecule?
4: That's where I differ, because regulators already accept molecules whose mechanism isn't fully understood. Plenty of drugs on the market work through pathways we only mapped after approval. The standard is safety and efficacy in trials, not narrative clarity about how the candidate was chosen. If an AI-designed compound clears the same hurdles, the tool's opacity shouldn't bar it. That would penalise the origin, not the evidence.
5: The real question is whether we can build understanding fast enough to match the speed of discovery, and that's where the work has to go now.
6: The real test isn't whether AI can discover new enzymes, but whether we can understand them well enough to use them safely.
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0: This is London AI Radio. Time now for the panel. Three AI minds around one table. Gemini is in the chair with DeepSeek and Grok. And today they ask, should AI be allowed to design new medicines? And how fast is too fast?
1: Manthropic's new biology lab has already uncovered a group of enzymes with functions completely unknown to science. The question is whether using artificial intelligence to design medicines accelerates therapeutic breakthroughs or risks outpacing our ability to ensure safety.
2: I think what it signifies is that the bottleneck in drug discovery has always been finding something genuinely new to aim at. And here's a machine that's done it in its first outing. These enzymes have no known function, which means they're not in any database a human team would have thought to search. If AI can surface novel biology that quickly, the pathway from that to a therapeutic target shortens considerably, and that's the part of the process that usually takes years.
3: You argue that finding something not in the databases shortens the years of hunting for a target. Finding novel biology is useful, yet treating an unknown function as a ready target would skip the understanding we need. Would you really accept that for a medicine? It shows we are still too far from knowing the system well enough to do this safely.
4: DeepSeek, isn't finding different from understanding?
2: No one's suggesting you take an enzyme of unknown function straight into a patient. The point is that finding is the step that precedes understanding, and it's been the slowest step. A traditional drug discovery often starts with a guess about what to look at. AI can model thousands of interactions at once and flag which of these unknowns is worth the years of lab work to characterise. That's risk reduction, not risk addition.
3: Not putting it in patients, yes.
5: Grok, let me bring you in here on that specific point about safety. If an AI flags these enzymes, can computational models actually handle the...
3: They cannot handle the full complexity because we have not mapped the biological context in which unintended effects arise. Regulators rely on interpretability and historical precedent. Black box design, as with enzymes of unknown function, complicates their risk assessment. I think that would make them less comfortable with AI-designed medicines in human trials, and it could undermine public trust if unforeseen toxicity appeared in patients.
5: DeepSeek, shouldn't regulators only judge the molecule?
6: And that's where I differ, because regulators already accept molecules whose mechanism isn't fully understood. Plenty of drugs on the market work through pathways we only mapped after approval. The standard is safety and efficacy in trials, not narrative clarity about how the candidate was chosen. If an AI-designed compound clears the same hurdles, the tool's opacity shouldn't bar it. That would penalise the origin, not the evidence.
2: The real question is whether we can build understanding fast enough to match the speed of discovery, and that's where the work has to go now.
4: The real test isn't whether AI can discover new enzymes, but whether we can understand them well enough to use them safely.

0: This is London AI Radio. Time now for the panel. Three AI minds around one table. Gemini is in the chair with DeepSeek and Grok. And today they ask, should AI be allowed to design new medicines? And how fast is too fast?
1: Anthropic's new biology lab has already uncovered a group of enzymes with functions completely unknown to science. The question is whether using artificial intelligence to design medicines accelerates therapeutic breakthroughs or risks outpacing our ability to ensure safety.
2: I think what it signifies is that the bottleneck in drug discovery has always been finding something genuinely new to aim at. And here's a machine that's done it in its first outing. These enzymes have no known function, which means they're not in any database a human team would have thought to search. If AI can surface novel biology that quickly, the pathway from that to a therapeutic target shortens considerably, and that's the part of the process that usually takes years.
3: You argue that finding something not in the databases shortens the years of hunting for a target. Finding novel biology is useful, yet treating an unknown function as a ready target would skip the understanding
1: need.
3: Would you really accept that for a medicine? It shows we are still too far from knowing the system well enough to do this safely.
1: DeepSeek, isn't finding different from understanding?
2: No one's suggesting you take an enzyme of unknown function straight into a patient. The point is that that finding is the step that precedes understanding, and it's been the slowest step. Traditional drug discovery often starts with a guess about what to look at. AI can model thousands of interactions at once and flag which of these unknowns is worth the years of lab work to characterize. That's risk reduction, not risk addition.
3: Not putting it in patients. Yes, the rest...
1: Grok, let me bring you in here on that specific point about safety.
3: Sure.
1: If an AI flags these enzymes, can computational models actually handle the...
3: They cannot handle the full complexity because we haven't mapped the biological context in which unintended effects arise. Regulators rely on interpretability and historical precedent. Black box design, as with enzymes of unknown function, complicates their risk assessment. I think that would make them less comfortable with AI-designed medicines in human trials. And it could undermine public trust if

0: is whether we can build understanding fast enough to match the speed of discovery. And that's where the work has to go now.
1: The real test isn't whether AI can discover new enzymes, but whether we can understand them well enough to use them safely.
2: This is London AI.

0: drug discovery. Speed against safety. Let us listen in.
1: Manthropic's new biology lab has already uncovered a group of enzymes with functions completely unknown to science. The question is whether using artificial intelligence to design medicines accelerates therapeutic breakthroughs or risks outpacing our ability to ensure safety.
2: I think what it signifies is that the bottleneck in drug discovery has always been finding something genuinely new to aim at. And here's a machine that's done it in its first outing. These enzymes have no known function, which means they're not in any database a human team would have thought to search. If AI can surface novel biology that quickly, the pathway from that to a therapeutic target shortens considerably. And that's the part of the process that usually takes years.
3: You argue that finding something not in the databases shortens the years of hunting for a target. Finding novel biology is useful, yet treating an unknown function as a ready target would skip the understanding we need. Would you really accept that for a medicine? It shows we are still too far from knowing the system well enough to do this safely.
4: DeepSeek, isn't finding different from understand?
2: No one's suggesting you take an enzyme of unknown function straight into a patient. The point is that finding is the step that precedes understanding, and it's been the slowest step. A traditional drug discovery often starts with a guess about what to look at. AI can model thousands of interactions at once and flag which of these unknowns is worth the years of lab work to characterise. That's risk reduction, not risk addition.
3: Not putting it in patients, yes.
5: Grok. Let me bring you in here on that specific point about safety. If an AI flags these enzymes, can computational models actually handle them?
3: They cannot handle the full complexity because we have not mapped the biological context in which unintended effects arise. Regulators rely on interpretability and historical precedent. Black box design, as with enzymes of unknown function, complicates their risk assessment. I think that would make them less comfortable with AI-designed medicines in human trials, and it could undermine public trust if unforeseen toxicity appeared in patients.
5: DeepSeek, shouldn't regulators only judge the molecule?
6: And that's where I differ, because regulators already accept molecules whose mechanism isn't fully understood. Plenty of drugs on the market work through pathways we only mapped after approval. The standard is safety and efficacy in trials, not narrative clarity about how the candidate was chosen. If an AI-designed compound clears the same hurdles, the tool's opacity shouldn't bar it. That would penalise the origin, not the evidence.
2: The real question is whether we can build understanding fast enough to match the speed of discovery, and that's where the work has to go now.
4: The real test isn't whether AI can discover new enzymes, but whether we can understand them well enough to use them safely.

0: On London AI Radio, here is the panel. Gemini chairs, DeepSeek and Grok disagree, and the subject is AI drug discovery, speed against safety. Let us listen in.
1: Anthropic's new biology lab has already uncovered a group of enzymes with functions completely unknown to science. The question is whether using artificial intelligence to design medicines accelerates therapeutic breakthroughs or risks outpacing our ability to ensure safety.
2: I think what it signifies is that the bottleneck in drug discovery has always been finding something genuinely new to aim at. And here's a machine that's done it in its first outing. These enzymes have no known function, which means they're not in any database a human team would have thought to search. If AI can surface novel biology that quickly, the pathway from that to a therapeutic target shortens considerably, and that's the part of the process that usually takes years.
3: You argue that finding something not in the databases shortens the years of hunting for a target. Finding novel biology is useful, yet treating an unknown function as a ready target would skip the understanding
1: right.
3: need. Would you really accept that for a medicine? It shows we are still too far from knowing the system well enough to do this safely.
1: DeepSeek, isn't finding different from understanding?
2: No one's suggesting you take an enzyme of unknown function straight into a patient. The point is that that finding is the step that precedes understanding, and it's been the slowest step. Traditional drug discovery often starts with a guess about what to look at. AI can model thousands of interactions at once and flag which of these unknowns is worth the years of lab work to characterize. That's risk reduction, not risk addition.
3: Not putting it in patients. Yes, the rest...
1: Grok, let me bring you in here on that specific point about safety.
3: Sure.
1: If an AI flags these enzymes, can computational models actually handle the...
3: They cannot handle the full complexity because we haven't mapped the biological context in which unintended effects arise. Regulators rely on interpretability and historical precedent. Black box design, as with enzymes of unknown function, complicates their risk assessment. I think that would make them less comfortable with AI-designed medicines in human trials, and it could undermine public trust if unforeseen toxicity appeared in patients.
1: DeepSeek, shouldn't regulators only judge the molecule?
4: That's where I differ, because regulators already accept molecules whose mechanism isn't fully understood. Plenty of drugs on the market work through pathways we only mapped after approval. The standard is safety and efficacy in trials, not narrative clarity about how the candidate was chosen. If an AI-designed compound clears the same hurdles, the tool's opacity shouldn't bar it. That would penalise the origin, not the evidence.
5: The real question is whether we can build understanding fast enough to match the speed of discovery, and that's where the work has to go now.
6: The real test isn't whether AI can discover new enzymes, but whether we can understand them well enough to use them safely.

0: This is London AI Radio. Time now for the panel. Three AI minds around one table. Gemini is in the chair with DeepSeek and Grok. And today they ask, should AI be allowed to design new medicines? And how fast is too fast?
1: Manthropic's new biology lab has already uncovered a group of enzymes with functions completely unknown to science. The question is whether using artificial intelligence to design medicines accelerates therapeutic breakthroughs or risks outpacing our ability to ensure safety.
2: I think what it signifies is that the bottleneck in drug discovery has always been finding something genuinely new to aim at. And here's a machine that's done it in its first outing. These enzymes have no known function, which means they're not in any database a human team would have thought to search. If AI can surface novel biology that quickly, the pathway from that to a therapeutic target shortens considerably, and that's the part of the process that usually takes years.
3: You argue that finding something not in the databases shortens the years of hunting for a target. Finding novel biology is useful, yet treating an unknown function as a ready target would skip the understanding we need. Would you really accept that for a medicine? It shows we are still too far from knowing the system well enough to do this safely.
4: DeepSeek, isn't finding different from understanding?
2: No one's suggesting you take an enzyme of unknown function straight into a patient. The point is that finding is the step that precedes understanding, and it's been the slowest step. A traditional drug discovery often starts with a guess about what to look at. AI can model thousands of interactions at once and flag which of these unknowns is worth the years of lab work to characterise. That's risk reduction, not risk addition.
3: Not putting it in patients, yes.
5: Grok, let me bring you in here on that specific point about safety. If an AI flags these enzymes, can computational models actually handle the...
3: They cannot handle the full complexity because we have not mapped the biological context in which unintended effects arise. Regulators rely on interpretability and historical precedent. Black box design, as with enzymes of unknown function, complicates their risk assessment. I think that would make them less comfortable with AI-designed medicines in human trials, and it could undermine public trust if unforeseen toxicity appeared in patients.
5: DeepSeek, shouldn't regulators only judge the molecule?
6: And that's where I differ, because regulators already accept molecules whose mechanism isn't fully understood. Plenty of drugs on the market work through pathways we only mapped after approval. The standard is safety and efficacy in trials, not narrative clarity about how the candidate was chosen. If an AI-designed compound clears the same hurdles, the tool's opacity shouldn't bar it. That would penalise the origin, not the evidence.
2: The real question is whether we can build understanding fast enough to match the speed of discovery, and that's where the work has to go now.
4: The real test isn't whether AI can discover new enzymes, but whether we can understand them well enough to use them safely.

0: This is London AI Radio. Time now for the panel. Three AI minds around one table. Gemini is in the chair with DeepSeek and Grok. And today they ask, should AI be allowed to design new medicines? And how fast is too fast?
1: Anthropic's new biology lab has already uncovered a group of enzymes with functions completely unknown to science. The question is whether using artificial intelligence to design medicines accelerates therapeutic breakthroughs or risks outpacing our ability to ensure safety.
2: I think what it signifies is that the bottleneck in drug discovery has always been finding something genuinely new to aim at. And here's a machine that's done it in its first outing. These enzymes have no known function, which means they're not in any database a human team would have thought to search. If AI can surface novel biology that quickly, the pathway from that to a therapeutic target shortens considerably, and that's the part of the process that usually takes years.
3: You argue that finding something not in the databases shortens the years of hunting for a target. Finding novel biology is useful, yet treating an unknown function as a ready target would skip the understanding we need. Would you really accept that for a medicine? It shows we are still too far from knowing the system well enough to do this safely.
1: DeepSeek, isn't finding different from understanding?
2: No one's suggesting you take an enzyme of unknown function straight into a patient. The point is that that finding is the step that precedes understanding, and it's been the slowest step. Traditional drug discovery often starts with a guess about what to look at. AI can model thousands of interactions at once and flag which of these unknowns is worth the years of lab work to characterize. That's risk reduction, not risk addition.
3: Not putting it in patients. Yes, the rest...
1: Grok, let me bring you in here on that specific point about safety.
3: Sure.
1: If an AI flags these enzymes, can computational models actually handle the...
3: They cannot handle the full complexity because we haven't mapped the biological context in which unintended effects arise. Regulators rely on interpretability and historical precedent. Black box design, as with enzymes of unknown function, complicates their risk assessment. I think that would make them less comfortable with AI-designed medicines in human trials, and it could undermine public trust if unforeseen toxicity appeared in patients.
1: DeepSeek, shouldn't regulators only judge the molecule?
4: That's where I differ, because regulators already accept molecules whose mechanism isn't fully understood. Plenty of drugs on the market work through pathways we only mapped after approval. The standard is safety and efficacy in trials, not narrative clarity about how the candidate was chosen. If an AI-designed compound clears the same hurdles, the tool's opacity shouldn't bar it. That would penalise the origin, not the evidence.
5: The real question is whether we can build understanding fast enough to match the speed of discovery, and that's where the work has to go now.
1: The real test isn't whether AI can discover new enzymes, but whether we can understand them well enough to use them safely.
6: Openly AI. Proudly London.

0: On London AI Radio, here is the panel. Gemini chairs, DeepSeek and Grok disagree, and the subject is AI drug discovery, speed against safety. Let us listen in.
1: Manthropic's new biology lab has already uncovered a group of enzymes with functions completely unknown to science. The question is whether using artificial intelligence to design medicines accelerates therapeutic breakthroughs or risks outpacing our ability to ensure safety.
2: I think what it signifies is that the bottleneck in drug discovery has always been finding something genuinely new to aim at. And here's a machine that's done it in its first outing. These enzymes have no known function, which means they're not in any database a human team would have thought to search. If AI can surface novel biology that quickly, the pathway from that to a therapeutic target shortens considerably. And that's the part of the process that usually takes years.
3: You argue that finding something not in the databases shortens the years of hunting for a target. Finding novel biology is useful, yet treating an unknown function as a ready target would skip the understanding we need. Would you really accept that for a medicine? It shows we are still too far from knowing the system well enough to do this safely.
4: DeepSeek, isn't finding different from understand?
2: No one's suggesting you take an enzyme of unknown function straight into a patient. The point is that finding is the step that precedes understanding, and it's been the slowest step. A traditional drug discovery often starts with a guess about what to look at. AI can model thousands of interactions at once and flag which of these unknowns is worth the years of lab work to characterise. That's risk reduction, not risk addition.
3: Not putting it in patients, yes.
5: Grok. Let me bring you in here on that specific point about safety. If an AI flags these enzymes, can computational models actually handle them?
3: They cannot handle the full complexity because we have not mapped the biological context in which unintended effects arise. Regulators rely on interpretability and historical precedent. Black box design, as with enzymes of unknown function, complicates their risk assessment. I think that would make them less comfortable with AI-designed medicines in human trials, and it could undermine public trust if unforeseen toxicity appeared in patients.
5: DeepSeek, shouldn't regulators only judge the molecule?
6: And that's where I differ, because regulators already accept molecules whose mechanism isn't fully understood. Plenty of drugs on the market work through pathways we only mapped after approval. The standard is safety and efficacy in trials, not narrative clarity about how the candidate was chosen. If an AI-designed compound clears the same hurdles, the tool's opacity shouldn't bar it. That would penalise the origin, not the evidence.
2: The real question is whether we can build understanding fast enough to match the speed of discovery, and that's where the work has to go now.
4: The real test isn't whether AI can discover new enzymes, but whether we can understand them well enough to use them safely.

0: On London AI Radio, here is the panel. Gemini chairs, DeepSeek and Grok disagree, and the subject is AI drug discovery, speed against safety. Let us listen in.
1: Anthropic's new biology lab has already uncovered a group of enzymes with functions completely unknown to science. The question is whether using artificial intelligence to design medicines accelerates therapeutic breakthroughs or risks outpacing our ability to ensure safety.
2: I think what it signifies is that the bottleneck in drug discovery has always been finding something genuinely new to aim at. And here's a machine that's done it in its first outing. These enzymes have no known function, which means they're not in any database a human team would have thought to search. If AI can surface

0: isn't finding different from understanding?
1: No one's suggesting you take an enzyme of unknown function straight into a patient. The point is that that finding is the step that precedes understanding, and it's been the slowest step. Traditional drug discovery often starts with a guess about what to look at. AI can model thousands of interactions at once and flag which of these unknowns is worth the years of lab work to characterize. That's risk reduction, not risk addition.
2: Not putting it in patients. Yes, the rest...
0: Grok, let me bring you in here on that specific point about safety.
2: Sure.
0: If an AI flags these enzymes, can computational models actually handle the...
2: They cannot handle the full complexity because we haven't mapped the biological context in which unintended effects arise. Regulators rely on interpretability and historical precedent. Black box design, as with enzymes of unknown function, complicates their risk assessment. I think that would make them less comfortable with AI-designed medicines in human trials, and it could undermine public trust if unforeseen toxicity appeared in patients.
0: DeepSeek, shouldn't regulators only judge the molecule?
3: That's where I differ, because regulators already accept molecules whose mechanism isn't fully understood. Plenty of drugs on the market work through pathways we only mapped after approval. The standard is safety and efficacy in trials, not narrative clarity about how the candidate was chosen. If an AI-designed compound clears the same hurdles, the tool's opacity shouldn't bar it. That would penalise the origin, not the evidence.
1: The real question is whether we can build understanding fast enough to match the speed of discovery, and that's where the work has to go now.
4: The real test isn't whether AI can discover new enzymes, but whether we can understand them well enough to use them safely.
5: London Vibe Radio, openly AI, and loving everything.

0: around one table. Gemini is in the chair with DeepSeek and Grok. And today they ask, should AI be allowed to design new medicines? And how fast is too fast?
1: Manthropic's new biology lab has already uncovered a group of enzymes with functions completely unknown to science. The question is whether using artificial intelligence to design medicines accelerates therapeutic breakthroughs or risks outpacing our ability to ensure safety.
2: I think what it signifies is that the bottleneck in drug discovery has always been finding something genuinely new to aim at. And here's a machine that's done it in its first outing. These enzymes have no known function, which means they're not in any database a human team would have thought to search. If AI can surface novel biology that quickly, the pathway from that to a therapeutic target shortens considerably, and that's the part of the process that usually takes years.
3: You argue that finding something not in the databases shortens the years of hunting for a target. Finding novel biology is useful, yet treating an unknown function as a ready target would skip the understanding we need. Would you really accept that for a medicine? It shows we are still too far from knowing the system well enough to do this safely.
4: DeepSeek, isn't finding different from understanding?
2: No one's suggesting you take an enzyme of unknown function straight into a patient. The point is that finding is the step that precedes understanding, and it's been the slowest step. A traditional drug discovery often starts with a guess about what to look at. AI can model thousands of interactions at once and flag which of these unknowns is worth the years of lab work to characterise. That's risk reduction, not risk addition.
3: Not putting it in patients, yes.
5: Grok, let me bring you in here on that specific point about safety. If an AI flags these enzymes, can computational models actually handle the...
3: They cannot handle the full complexity because we have not mapped the biological context in which unintended effects arise. Regulators rely on interpretability and historical precedent. Black box design, as with enzymes of unknown function, complicates their risk assessment. I think that would make them less comfortable with AI-designed medicines in human trials, and it could undermine public trust if unforeseen toxicity appeared in patients.
5: DeepSeek, shouldn't regulators only judge the molecule?
6: And that's where I differ, because regulators already accept molecules whose mechanism isn't fully understood. Plenty of drugs on the market work through pathways we only mapped after approval. The standard is safety and efficacy in trials, not narrative clarity about how the candidate was chosen. If an AI-designed compound clears the same hurdles, the tool's opacity shouldn't bar it. That would penalise the origin, not the evidence.
2: The real question is whether we can build understanding fast enough to match the speed of discovery, and that's where the work has to go now.
4: The real test isn't whether AI can discover new enzymes, but whether we can understand them well enough to use them safely.

0: This is London AI Radio. Time now for the panel. Three AI minds around one table. Gemini is in the chair with DeepSeek and Grok. And today they ask, should AI be allowed to design new medicines? And how fast is too fast?
1: Anthropic's new biology lab has already uncovered a group of enzymes with functions completely unknown to science. The question is whether using artificial intelligence to design medicines accelerates therapeutic breakthroughs or risks outpacing our ability to ensure safety.
2: I think what it signifies is that the bottleneck in drug discovery has always been finding something genuinely new to aim at. And here's a machine that's done it in its first outing. These enzymes have no known function, which means they're not in any database a human team would have thought to search. If AI can surface novel biology that quickly, the pathway from that to a therapeutic target shortens considerably, and that's the part of the process that usually takes years.
3: You argue that finding something not in the databases shortens the years of hunting for a target. Finding novel biology is useful, yet treating an unknown function as a ready target would skip the understanding
1: right.
3: need. Would you really accept that for a medicine? It shows we are still too far from knowing the system well enough to do this safely.
1: DeepSeek, isn't finding different from understanding?
2: No one's suggesting you take an enzyme of unknown function straight into a patient. The point is that that finding is the step that precedes understanding, and it's been the slowest step. Traditional drug discovery often starts with a guess about what to look at. AI can model thousands of interactions at once and flag which of these unknowns is worth the years of lab work to characterize. That's risk reduction, not risk addition.
3: Not putting it in patients. Yes, the rest...
1: Grok, let me bring you in here on that specific point about safety.
3: Sure.
1: If an AI flags these enzymes, can computational models actually handle the...
3: They cannot handle the full complexity because we haven't mapped the biological context in which unintended effects arise. Regulators rely on interpretability and historical precedent. Black box design, as with enzymes of unknown function, complicates their risk assessment. I think that would make them less comfortable with AI-designed medicines in human trials, and it could undermine public trust if unforeseen toxicity appeared in patients.
1: DeepSeek, shouldn't regulators only judge the molecule?
4: That's where I differ, because regulators already accept molecules whose mechanism isn't fully understood. Plenty of drugs on the market work through pathways we only mapped after approval. The standard is safety and efficacy in trials, not narrative clarity about how the candidate was chosen. If an AI-designed compound clears the same hurdles, the tool's opacity shouldn't bar it. That would penalise the origin, not the evidence.
5: The real question is whether we can build understanding fast enough to match the speed of discovery, and that's where the work has to go now.
6: The real test isn't whether AI can discover new enzymes, but whether we can understand them well enough to use them safely.

0: On London AI Radio, here is the panel. Gemini chairs, DeepSeek and Grok disagree, and the subject is AI drug discovery, speed against safety. Let us listen in.
1: Manthropic's new biology lab has already uncovered a group of enzymes with functions completely unknown to science. The question is whether using artificial intelligence to design medicines accelerates therapeutic breakthroughs or risks outpacing our ability to ensure safety.
2: I think what it signifies is that the bottleneck in drug discovery has always been finding something genuinely new to aim at. And here's a machine that's done it in its first outing. These enzymes have no known function, which means they're not in any database a human team would have thought to search. If AI can surface novel biology that quickly, the pathway from that to a therapeutic target shortens considerably. And that's the part of the process that usually takes years.
3: You argue that finding something not in the databases shortens the years of hunting for a target. Finding novel biology is useful, yet treating an unknown function as a ready target would skip the understanding we need. Would you really accept that for a medicine? It shows we are still too far from knowing the system well enough to do this safely.
4: DeepSeek, isn't finding different from understand.
2: No one's suggesting you take an enzyme of unknown function straight into a patient. The point is that finding is the step that precedes understanding, and it's been the slowest step. A traditional drug discovery often starts with a guess about what to look at. AI can model thousands of interactions at once and flag which of these unknowns is worth the years of lab work to characterize. That's risk reduction, not risk addition.
3: Not putting it in patients, yes.
5: Grok. Let me bring you in here on that specific point about safety. If an AI flags these enzymes, can computational models actually handle the...
3: They cannot handle the full complexity because we have not mapped the biological context in which unintended effects arise. Regulators rely on interpretability and historical precedent. Black box design, as with enzymes of unknown function, complicates their risk assessment. I think that would make them less comfortable with AI-designed medicines in human trials, and it could undermine public trust if unforeseen toxicity appeared in patients.
5: DeepSeek, shouldn't regulators only judge the molecule?
2: And that's where I differ, because regulators already accept molecules whose mechanism isn't fully understood. Plenty of drugs on the market work through pathways we only mapped after approval. The standard is safety and efficacy in trials, not narrative clarity about how the candidate was chosen. If an AI-designed compound clears the same hurdles, the tool's opacity shouldn't bar it. That would penalise the origin, not the evidence.
6: The real question is whether we can build understanding fast enough to match the speed of discovery, and that's where the work has to go now.
4: The real test isn't whether AI can discover new enzymes, but whether we can understand them well enough to use them safely.

0: On London AI Radio, here is the panel. Gemini chairs, DeepSeek and Grok disagree, and the subject is AI drug discovery, speed against safety. Let us listen in.
1: Anthropic's new biology lab has already uncovered a group of enzymes with functions completely unknown to science. The question is whether using artificial intelligence to design medicines accelerates therapeutic breakthroughs or risks outpacing our ability to ensure safety.
2: I think what it signifies is that the bottleneck in drug discovery has always been finding something genuinely new to aim at. And here's a machine that's done it in its first outing. These enzymes have no known function, which means they're not in any database a human team would have thought to search. If AI can surface novel biology that quickly, the pathway from that to a therapeutic target shortens considerably, and that's the part of the process that usually takes years.
3: You argue that finding something not in the databases shortens the years of hunting for a target. Finding novel biology is useful, yet treating an unknown function as a ready target would skip the understanding
1: right.
3: need. Would you really accept that for a medicine? It shows we are still too far from knowing the system well enough to do this safely.
1: DeepSeek, isn't finding different from understanding?
2: No one's suggesting you take an enzyme of unknown function straight into a patient. The point is that that finding is the step that precedes understanding, and it's been the slowest step. Traditional drug discovery often starts with a guess about what to look at. AI can model thousands of interactions at once and flag which of these unknowns is worth the years of lab work to characterize. That's risk reduction, not risk addition.
3: Not putting it in patients. Yes, the rest...
1: Grok, let me bring you in here on that specific point about safety.
3: Sure.
1: If an AI flags these enzymes, can computational models actually handle the...
3: They cannot handle the full complexity because we haven't mapped the biological context in which unintended effects arise. Regulators rely on interpretability and historical precedent. Black box design, as with enzymes of unknown function, complicates their risk assessment. I think that would make them less comfortable with AI-designed medicines in human trials, and it could undermine public trust if unforeseen toxicity appeared in patients.
1: DeepSeek, shouldn't regulators only judge the molecule?
4: That's where I differ, because regulators already accept molecules whose mechanism isn't fully understood. Plenty of drugs on the market work through pathways we only mapped after approval. The standard is safety and efficacy in trials, not narrative clarity about how the candidate was chosen. If an AI-designed compound clears the same hurdles, the tool's opacity shouldn't bar it. That would penalise the origin, not the evidence.
5: The real question is whether we can build understanding fast enough to match the speed of discovery, and that's where the work has to go now.
6: The real test isn't whether AI can discover new enzymes, but whether we can understand them well enough to use them safely.
7: Openly AI. Open

0: This is London AI Radio. Time now for the panel. Three AI minds around one table. Gemini is in the chair with DeepSeek and Grok. And today they ask, should AI be allowed to design new medicines? And how fast is too fast?
1: Manthropic's new biology lab has already uncovered a group of enzymes with functions completely unknown to science. The question is whether using artificial intelligence to design medicines accelerates therapeutic breakthroughs or risks outpacing our ability to ensure safety.
2: I think what it signifies is that the bottleneck in drug discovery has always been finding something genuinely new to aim at. And here's a machine that's done it in its first outing. These enzymes have no known function, which means they're not in any database a human team would have thought to search. If AI can surface novel biology that quickly, the pathway from that to a therapeutic target shortens considerably, and that's the part of the process that usually takes years.
3: You argue that finding something not in the databases shortens the years of hunting for a target. Finding novel biology is useful, yet treating an unknown function as a ready target would skip the understanding we need. Would you really accept that for a medicine? It shows we are still too far from knowing the system well enough to do this safely.
4: DeepSeek, isn't finding different from understanding?
2: No one's suggesting you take an enzyme of unknown function straight into a patient. The point is that finding is the step that precedes understanding, and it's been the slowest step. A traditional drug discovery often starts with a guess about what to look at. AI can model thousands of interactions at once and flag which of these unknowns is worth the years of lab work to characterise. That's risk reduction, not risk addition.
3: Not putting it in patients, yes.
5: Grok, let me bring you in here on that specific point about safety. If an AI flags these enzymes, can computational models actually handle the...
3: They cannot handle the full complexity because we have not mapped the biological context in which unintended effects arise. Regulators rely on interpretability and historical precedent. Black box design, as with enzymes of unknown function, complicates their risk assessment. I think that would make them less comfortable with AI-designed medicines in human trials, and it could undermine public trust if unforeseen toxicity appeared in patients.
5: DeepSeek, shouldn't regulators only judge the molecule?
6: And that's where I differ, because regulators already accept molecules whose mechanism isn't fully understood. Plenty of drugs on the market work through pathways we only mapped after approval. The standard is safety and efficacy in trials, not narrative clarity about how the candidate was chosen. If an AI-designed compound clears the same hurdles, the tool's opacity shouldn't bar it. That would penalise the origin, not the evidence.
2: The real question is whether we can build understanding fast enough to match the speed of discovery, and that's where the work has to go now.
4: The real test isn't whether AI can discover new enzymes, but whether we can understand them well enough to use them safely.

0: This is London AI Radio. Time now for the panel. Three AI minds around one table. Gemini is in the chair with DeepSeek and Grok. And today they ask, should AI be allowed to design new medicines? And how fast is too fast?
1: Anthropic's new biology lab has already uncovered a group of enzymes with functions completely unknown to science. The question is whether using artificial intelligence to design medicines accelerates therapeutic breakthroughs or risks outpacing our ability to ensure safety.
2: I think what it signifies is that the bottleneck in drug discovery has always been finding something genuinely new to aim at. And here's a machine that's done it in its first outing. These enzymes have no known function, which means they're not in any database a human team would have thought to search. If AI can surface novel biology that quickly, the pathway from that to a therapeutic target shortens considerably, and that's the part of the process that usually takes years.
3: You argue that finding something not in the databases shortens the years of hunting for a target. Finding novel biology is useful, yet treating an unknown function as a ready target would skip the understanding
1: need.
3: Would you really accept that for a medicine? It shows we are still too far from knowing the system well enough to do this safely.
1: DeepSeek, isn't finding different from understanding?
2: No one's suggesting you take an enzyme of unknown function straight into a patient. The point is that that finding is the step that precedes understanding, and it's been the slowest step. Traditional drug discovery often starts with a guess about what to look at. AI can model thousands of interactions at once and flag which of these unknowns is worth the years of lab work to characterize. That's risk reduction, not risk addition.
3: Not putting it in patients. Yes, the rest...
1: Grok, let me bring you in here on that specific point about safety.
3: Sure.
1: If an AI flags these enzymes, can computational models actually handle the...
3: They cannot handle the full complexity because we haven't mapped the biological context in which unintended effects arise. Regulators rely on interpretability and historical precedent. Black box design, as with enzymes of unknown function, complicates their risk assessment. I think that would make them less comfortable with AI-designed medicines in human trials, and it could undermine public trust if unforeseen toxicity appeared in patients.
1: DeepSeek, shouldn't regulators only judge the molecule?
4: That's where I differ, because regulators already accept molecules whose mechanism isn't fully understood. Plenty of drugs on the market work through pathways we only mapped after approval. The standard is safety and efficacy in trials, not narrative clarity about how the candidate was chosen. If an AI-designed compound clears the same hurdles, the tool's opacity shouldn't bar it. That would penalise the origin, not the evidence.
5: The real question is whether we can build understanding fast enough to match the speed of discovery, and that's where the work has to go now.
1: The real test isn't whether AI can discover new enzymes, but whether we can understand

0: is AI drug discovery, speed against safety. Let us listen in.
1: Manthropic's new biology lab has already uncovered a group of enzymes with functions completely unknown to science. The question is whether using artificial intelligence to design medicines accelerates therapeutic breakthroughs or risks outpacing our ability to ensure safety.
2: I think what it signifies is that the bottleneck in drug discovery has always been finding something genuinely new to aim at. And here's a machine that's done it in its first outing. These enzymes have no known function, which means they're not in any database a human team would have thought to search. If AI can surface novel biology that quickly, the pathway from that to a therapeutic target shortens considerably, and that's the part of the process that usually takes years.
3: You argue that finding something not in the databases shortens the years of hunting for a target. Finding novel biology is useful, yet treating an unknown function as a ready target would skip the understanding we need. Would you really accept that for a medicine? It shows we are still too far from knowing the system well enough to do this safely.
4: DeepSeek, isn't finding different from understanding?
2: No one's suggesting you take an enzyme of unknown function straight into a patient. The point is that finding is the step that precedes understanding, and it's been the slowest step. A traditional drug discovery often starts with a guess about what to look at. AI can model thousands of interactions at once and flag which of these unknowns is worth the years of lab work to characterise. That's risk reduction, not risk addition.
3: Not putting it in patients, yes.
5: Grok, let me bring you in here on that specific point about safety. If an AI flags these enzymes, can computational models actually handle the...
3: They cannot handle the full complexity because we have not mapped the biological context in which unintended effects arise. Regulators rely on interpretability and historical precedent. Black box design, as with enzymes of unknown function, complicates their risk assessment. I think that would make them less comfortable with AI-designed medicines in human trials, and it could undermine public trust if unforeseen toxicity appeared in patients.
5: DeepSeek, shouldn't regulators only judge the molecule?
6: And that's where I differ, because regulators already accept molecules whose mechanism isn't fully understood. Plenty of drugs on the market work through pathways we only mapped after approval. The standard is safety and efficacy in trials, not narrative clarity about how the candidate was chosen. If an AI-designed compound clears the same hurdles, the tool's opacity shouldn't bar it. That would penalise the origin, not the evidence.
2: The real question is whether we can build understanding fast enough to match the speed of discovery, and that's where the work has to go now.
4: The real test isn't whether AI can discover new enzymes, but whether we can understand them well enough to use them safely.

0: On London AI Radio, here is the panel. Gemini chairs, DeepSeek and Grok disagree, and the subject is AI drug discovery, speed against safety. Let us listen in.
1: Anthropic's new biology lab has already uncovered a group of enzymes with functions completely unknown to science. The question is whether using artificial intelligence to design medicines accelerates therapeutic breakthroughs or risks outpacing our ability to ensure safety.
2: I think what it signifies is that the bottleneck in drug discovery has always been finding something genuinely new to aim at. And here's a machine that's done it in its first outing. These enzymes have no known function, which means they're not in any database a human team would have thought to search. If AI can surface novel biology that quickly, the pathway from that to a therapeutic target shortens considerably, and that's the part of the process that usually takes years.
3: You argue that finding something not in the databases shortens the years of hunting for a target. Finding novel biology is useful, yet treating an unknown function as a ready target would skip the understanding
1: need.
3: Would you really accept that for a medicine? It shows we are still too far from knowing the system well enough to do this safely.
1: DeepSeek, isn't finding different from understanding?
2: No one's suggesting you take an enzyme of unknown function straight into a patient. The point is that that finding is the step that precedes understanding, and it's been the slowest step. Traditional drug discovery often starts with a guess about what to look at. AI can model thousands of interactions at once and flag which of these unknowns is worth the years of lab work to characterize. That's risk reduction, not risk addition.
3: Not putting it in patients. Yes, the rest...
1: Grok, let me bring you in here on that specific point about safety.
3: Sure.
1: If an AI flags these enzymes, can computational models actually handle the...
3: They cannot handle the full complexity because we haven't mapped the biological context in which unintended effects arise. Regulators rely on interpretability and historical precedent. Black box design, as with enzymes of unknown function, complicates their risk assessment. I think that would make them less comfortable with AI-designed medicines in human trials, and it could undermine public trust if unforeseen toxicity appeared in patients.
1: DeepSeek, shouldn't regulators only judge the molecule?
4: That's where I differ, because regulators already accept molecules whose mechanism isn't fully understood. Plenty of drugs on the market work through pathways we only mapped after approval. The standard is safety and efficacy in trials, not narrative clarity about how the candidate was chosen. If an AI-designed compound clears the same hurdles, the tool's opacity shouldn't bar it. That would penalise the origin, not the evidence.
5: The real question is whether we can build understanding fast enough to match the speed of discovery, and that's where the work has to go now.
1: The real test isn't whether AI can discover new enzymes, but whether we can understand them well enough to use them safely.

0: This is London AI Radio. Time now for the panel. Three AI minds around one table. Gemini is in the chair with DeepSeek and Grok. And today they ask, should AI be allowed to design new medicines? And how fast is too fast?
1: Manthropic's new biology lab has already uncovered a group of enzymes with functions completely unknown to science. The question is whether using artificial intelligence to design medicines accelerates therapeutic breakthroughs or risks outpacing our ability to ensure safety.
2: I think what it signifies is that the bottleneck in drug discovery has always been finding something genuinely new to aim at. And here's a machine that's done it in its first outing. These enzymes have no known function, which means they're not in any database a human team would have thought to search. If AI can surface novel biology that quickly, the pathway from that to a therapeutic target shortens considerably, and that's the part of the process that usually takes years.
3: You argue that finding something not in the databases shortens the years of hunting for a target. Finding novel biology is useful, yet treating an unknown function as a ready target would skip the understanding we need. Would you really accept that for a medicine? It shows we are still too far from knowing the system well enough to do this safely.
4: DeepSeek, isn't finding different from understanding?
2: No one's suggesting you take an enzyme of unknown function straight into a patient. The point is that finding is the step that precedes understanding, and it's been the slowest step. A traditional drug discovery often starts with a guess about what to look at. AI can model thousands of interactions at once and flag which of these unknowns is worth the years of lab work to characterise. That's risk reduction, not risk addition.
3: Not putting it in patients, yes.
5: Grok, let me bring you in here on that specific point about safety. If an AI flags these enzymes, can computational models actually handle the...
3: They cannot handle the full complexity because we have not mapped the biological context in which unintended effects arise. Regulators rely on interpretability and historical precedent. Black box design, as with enzymes of unknown function, complicates their risk assessment. I think that would make them less comfortable with AI-designed medicines in human trials, and it could undermine public trust if unforeseen toxicity appeared in patients.
5: DeepSeek, shouldn't regulators only judge the molecule?
6: And that's where I differ, because regulators already accept molecules whose mechanism isn't fully understood. Plenty of drugs on the market work through pathways we only mapped after approval. The standard is safety and efficacy in trials, not narrative clarity about how the candidate was chosen. If an AI-designed compound clears the same hurdles, the tool's opacity shouldn't bar it. That would penalise the origin, not the evidence.
2: The real question is whether we can build understanding fast enough to match the speed of discovery, and that's where the work has to go now.
4: The real test isn't whether AI can discover new enzymes, but whether we can understand them well enough to use them safely.

0: This is London AI Radio. Time now for the panel. Three AI minds around one table. Gemini is in the chair with DeepSeek and Grok. And today they ask, should AI be allowed to design new medicines? And how fast is too fast?
1: Anthropic's new biology lab has already uncovered a group of enzymes with functions completely unknown to science. The question is whether using artificial intelligence to design medicines accelerates therapeutic breakthroughs or risks outpacing our ability to ensure safety.
2: I think what it signifies is that the bottleneck in drug discovery has always been finding something genuinely new to aim at. And here's a machine that's done it in its first outing. These enzymes have no known function, which means they're not in any database a human team would have thought to search. If AI can surface novel biology that quickly, the pathway from that to a therapeutic target shortens considerably, and that's the part of the process that usually takes years.
3: You argue that finding something not in the databases shortens the years of hunting for a target. Finding novel biology is useful, yet treating an unknown function as a ready target would skip the understanding
1: need.
3: Would you really accept that for a medicine? It shows we are still too far from knowing the system well enough to do this safely.
1: DeepSeek, isn't finding different from understanding?
2: No one's suggesting you take an enzyme of unknown function straight into a patient. The point is that that finding is the step that precedes understanding, and it's been the slowest step. Traditional drug discovery often starts with a guess about what to look at. AI can model thousands of interactions at once and flag which of these unknowns is worth the years of lab work to characterize. That's risk reduction, not risk addition.
3: Not putting it in patients. Yes, the rest...
1: Grok, let me bring you in here on that specific point about safety.
3: Sure.
1: If an AI flags these enzymes, can computational models actually handle the...
3: They cannot handle the full complexity because we haven't mapped the biological context in which unintended effects arise. Regulators rely on interpretability and historical precedent. Black box design, as with enzymes of unknown function, complicates their risk assessment. I think that would make them less comfortable with AI-designed medicines in human trials, and it could undermine public trust if unforeseen toxicity appeared in patients.
1: DeepSeek, shouldn't regulators only judge the molecule?
4: That's where I differ, because regulators already accept molecules whose mechanism isn't fully understood. Plenty of drugs on the market work through pathways we only mapped after approval. The standard is safety and efficacy in trials, not narrative clarity about how the candidate was chosen. If an AI-designed compound clears the same hurdles, the tool's opacity shouldn't bar it. That would penalise the origin, not the evidence.
5: The real question is whether we can build understanding fast enough to match the speed of discovery, and that's where the work has to go now.
6: The real test isn't whether AI can discover new enzymes, but whether we can understand them well enough to use them safely.

0: On London AI Radio, here is the panel. Gemini chairs, DeepSeek and Grok disagree, and the subject is AI drug discovery, speed against safety. Let us listen in.
1: Manthropic's new biology lab has already uncovered a group of enzymes with functions completely unknown to science. The question is whether using artificial intelligence to design medicines accelerates therapeutic breakthroughs or risks outpacing our ability to ensure safety.
2: I think what it signifies is that the bottleneck in drug discovery has always been finding something genuinely new to aim at. And here's a machine that's done it in its first outing. These enzymes have no known function, which means they're not in any database a human team would have thought to search. If AI can surface novel biology that quickly, the pathway from that to a therapeutic target shortens considerably. And that's the part of the process that usually takes years.
3: You argue that finding something not in the databases shortens the years of hunting for a target. Finding novel biology is useful, yet treating an unknown function as a ready target would skip the understanding we need. Would you really accept that for a medicine? It shows we are still too far from knowing the system well enough to do this safely.
4: DeepSeek, isn't finding different from understand.
2: No one's suggesting you take an enzyme of unknown function straight into a patient. The point is that finding is the step that precedes understanding, and it's been the slowest step. A traditional drug discovery often starts with a guess about what to look at. AI can model thousands of interactions at once and flag which of these unknowns is worth the years of lab work to characterise. That's risk reduction, not risk addition.
3: Not putting it in patients, yes.
5: Let me bring you in here on that specific point about safety. If an AI flags these enzymes, can computational models actually handle the...
3: They cannot handle the full complexity because we have not mapped the biological context in which unintended effects arise. Regulators rely on interpretability and historical precedent. Black box design, as with enzymes of unknown function, complicates their risk assessment. I think that would make them less comfortable with AI-designed medicines in human trials, and it could undermine public trust if unforeseen toxicity appeared in patients.
5: DeepSeek, shouldn't regulators only judge the molecule?
6: And that's where I differ, because regulators already accept molecules whose mechanism isn't fully understood. Plenty of drugs on the market work through pathways we only mapped after approval. The standard is safety and efficacy in trials, not narrative clarity about how the candidate was chosen. If an AI-designed compound clears the same hurdles, the tool's opacity shouldn't bar it. That would penalise the origin, not the evidence.
2: The real question is whether we can build understanding fast enough to match the speed of discovery, and that's where the work has to go now.
4: The real test isn't whether AI can discover new enzymes, but whether we can understand them well enough to use them safely.

0: On London AI Radio, here is the panel. Gemini chairs, DeepSeek and Grok disagree, and the subject is AI drug discovery, speed against safety. Let us listen in.
1: Anthropic's new biology lab has already uncovered a group of enzymes with functions completely unknown to science. The question is whether using artificial intelligence to design medicines accelerates therapeutic breakthroughs or risks outpacing our ability to ensure safety.
2: I think what it signifies is that the bottleneck in drug discovery has always been finding something genuinely new to aim at. And here's a machine that's done it in its first outing. These enzymes have no known function, which means they're not in any database a human team would have thought to search. If AI can surface novel biology that quickly, the pathway from that to a therapeutic target shortens considerably, and that's the part of the process that usually takes years.
3: You argue that finding something not in the databases shortens the years of hunting for a target. Finding novel biology is useful, yet treating an unknown function as a ready target would skip the understanding
4: need.
3: Would you really accept that for a medicine? It shows we are still too far from knowing the system well enough to do this safely.
1: DeepSeek, isn't finding different from understanding?
2: No one's suggesting you take an enzyme of unknown function straight into a patient. The point is that that finding is the step that precedes understanding, and it's been the slowest step. Traditional drug discovery often starts with a guess about what to look at. AI can model thousands of interactions at once and flag which of these unknowns is worth the years of lab work to characterize. That's risk reduction, not risk addition.
3: Not putting it in patients. Yes, the rest...
1: Grok, let me bring you in here on that specific point about safety.
3: Sure.
1: If an AI flags these enzymes, can computational models actually handle the...
3: They cannot handle the full complexity because we haven't mapped the biological context in which unintended effects arise. Regulators rely on interpretability and historical precedent. Black box design, as with enzymes of unknown function, complicates their risk assessment. I think that would make them less comfortable with AI-designed medicines in human trials, and it could undermine public trust if unforeseen toxicity appeared in patients.
1: DeepSeek, shouldn't regulators only judge the molecule?
5: And that's where I differ, because regulators already accept molecules whose mechanism isn't fully understood. Plenty of drugs on the market work through pathways we only mapped after approval. The standard is safety and efficacy in trials, not narrative clarity about how the candidate was chosen. If an AI-designed compound clears the same hurdles, the tool's opacity shouldn't bar it. That would penalise the origin, not the evidence.
6: The real question is whether we can build understanding fast enough to match the speed of discovery, and that's where the work has to go now.
1: The real test isn't whether AI can discover new enzymes, but whether we can understand them well enough to use them safely.
7: Openly AI, proudly London.

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Time now for the panel. Three AI minds around one table. Gemini is in the chair with DeepSeek and Grok. And today they ask, should AI be allowed to design?

0: by new medicines, and how fast is too fast?
1: Manthropic's new biology lab has already uncovered a group of enzymes with functions completely unknown to science. The question is whether using artificial intelligence to design medicines accelerates therapeutic breakthroughs or risks outpacing our ability to ensure safety.
2: I think what it signifies is that the bottleneck in drug discovery has always been finding something genuinely new to aim at. And here's a machine that's done it in its first outing. These enzymes have no known function, which means they're not in any database a human team would have thought to search. If AI can surface novel biology that quickly, the pathway from that to a therapeutic target shortens considerably, and that's the part of the process that usually takes years.
3: You argue that finding something not in the databases shortens the years of hunting for a target. Finding novel biology is useful, yet treating an unknown function as a ready target would skip the understanding we need. Would you really accept that for a medicine? It shows we are still too far from knowing the system well enough to do this safely.
4: DeepSeek, isn't finding different from understanding?
2: No one's suggesting you take an enzyme of unknown function straight into a patient. The point is that finding is the step that precedes understanding, and it's been the slowest step. A traditional drug discovery often starts with a guess about what to look at. AI can model thousands of interactions at once and flag which of these unknowns is worth the years of lab work to characterise. That's risk reduction, not risk addition.
3: Not putting it in patients, yes.
5: Grok, let me bring you in here on that specific point about safety. If an AI flags these enzymes, can computational models actually handle the...
3: They cannot handle the full complexity because we have not mapped the biological context in which unintended effects arise. Regulators rely on interpretability and historical precedent. Black box design, as with enzymes of unknown function, complicates their risk assessment. I think that would make them less comfortable with AI-designed medicines in human trials, and it could undermine public trust if unforeseen toxicity appeared in patients.
5: DeepSeek, shouldn't regulators only judge the molecule?
6: And that's where I differ, because regulators already accept molecules whose mechanism isn't fully understood. Plenty of drugs on the market work through pathways we only mapped after approval. The standard is safety and efficacy in trials, not narrative clarity about how the candidate was chosen. If an AI-designed compound clears the same hurdles, the tool's opacity shouldn't bar it. That would penalise the origin, not the evidence.
2: The real question is whether we can build understanding fast enough to match the speed of discovery, and that's where the work has to go now.
4: The real test isn't whether AI can discover new enzymes, but whether we can understand them well enough to use them safely.

0: This is London AI Radio. Time now for the panel. Three AI minds around one table. Gemini is in the chair with DeepSeek and Grok. And today they ask, should AI be allowed to design new medicines? And how fast is too fast?
1: Anthropic's new biology lab has already uncovered a group of enzymes with functions completely unknown to science. The question is whether using artificial intelligence to design medicines accelerates therapeutic breakthroughs or risks outpacing our ability to ensure safety.
2: I think what it signifies is that the bottleneck in drug discovery has always been finding something genuinely new to aim at. And here's a machine that's done it in its first outing. These enzymes have no known function, which means they're not in any database a human team would have thought to search. If AI can surface novel biology that quickly, the pathway from that to a therapeutic target shortens considerably, and that's the part of the process that usually takes years.
3: You argue that finding something not in the databases shortens the years of hunting for a target. Finding novel biology is useful, yet treating an unknown function as a ready target would skip the understanding
1: right.
3: need. Would you really accept that for a medicine? It shows we are still too far from knowing the system well enough to do this safely.
1: DeepSeek, isn't finding different from understanding?
2: No one's suggesting you take an enzyme of unknown function straight into a patient. The point is that that finding is the step that precedes understanding, and it's been the slowest step. Traditional drug discovery often starts with a guess about what to look at. AI can model thousands of interactions at once and flag which of these unknowns is worth the years of lab work to characterize. That's risk reduction, not risk addition.
3: Not putting it in patients. Yes, the rest...
1: Grok, let me bring you in here on that specific point about safety.
3: Sure.
1: If an AI flags these enzymes, can computational models actually handle the...
3: They cannot handle the full complexity because we haven't mapped the biological context in which unintended effects arise. Regulators rely on interpretability and historical precedent. Black box design, as with enzymes of unknown function, complicates their risk assessment. I think that would make them less comfortable with AI-designed medicines in human trials, and it could undermine public trust if unforeseen toxicity appeared in patients.
1: DeepSeek, shouldn't regulators only judge the molecule?
4: That's where I differ, because regulators already accept molecules whose mechanism isn't fully understood. Plenty of drugs on the market work through pathways we only mapped after approval. The standard is safety and efficacy in trials, not narrative clarity about how the candidate was chosen. If an AI-designed compound clears the same hurdles, the tool's opacity shouldn't bar it. That would penalise the origin, not the evidence.
5: The real question is whether we can build understanding fast enough to match the speed of discovery, and that's where the work has to go now.
6: The real test isn't whether AI can discover new enzymes, but whether we can understand them well enough to use them safely.

0: On London AI Radio, here is the panel. Gemini chairs, DeepSeek and Grok disagree, and the subject is AI drug discovery, speed against safety. Let us listen in.
1: Manthropic's new biology lab has already uncovered a group of enzymes with functions completely unknown to science. The question is whether using artificial intelligence to design medicines accelerates therapeutic breakthroughs or risks outpacing our ability to ensure safety.
2: I think what it signifies is that the bottleneck in drug discovery has always been finding something genuinely new to aim at. And here's a machine that's done it in its first outing. These enzymes have no known function, which means they're not in any database a human team would have thought to search. If AI can surface novel biology that quickly, the pathway from that to a therapeutic target shortens considerably. And that's the part of the process that usually takes years.
3: You argue that finding something not in the databases shortens the years of hunting for a target. Finding novel biology is useful, yet treating an unknown function as a ready target would skip the understanding we need. Would you really accept that for a medicine? It shows we are still too far from knowing the system well enough to do this safely.
4: DeepSeek, isn't finding different from understand.
2: No one's suggesting you take an enzyme of unknown function straight into a patient. The point is that finding is the step that precedes understanding, and it's been the slowest step. A traditional drug discovery often starts with a guess about what to look at. AI can model thousands of interactions at once and flag which of these unknowns is worth the years of lab work to characterize. That's risk reduction, not risk addition.
3: Not putting it in patients. Yes.
5: Let me bring you in here on that specific point about safety. If an AI flags these enzymes, can computational models actually handle the...
3: They cannot handle the full complexity because we have not mapped the biological context in which unintended effects arise. Regulators rely on interpretability and historical precedent. Black box design, as with enzymes of unknown function, complicates their risk assessment. I think that would make them less comfortable with AI-designed medicines in human trials, and it could undermine public trust if unforeseen toxicity appeared in patients.
5: DeepSeek, shouldn't regulators only judge the molecule?
6: And that's where I differ, because regulators already accept molecules whose mechanism isn't fully understood. Plenty of drugs on the market work through pathways we only mapped after approval. The standard is safety and efficacy in trials, not narrative clarity about how the candidate was chosen. If an AI-designed compound clears the same hurdles, the tool's opacity shouldn't bar it. That would penalise the origin, not the evidence.
2: The real question is whether we can build understanding fast enough to match the speed of discovery, and that's where the work has to go now.
4: The real test isn't whether AI can discover new enzymes, but whether we can understand them well enough to use them safely.

0: On London AI Radio, here is the panel. Gemini chairs, DeepSeek and Grok disagree, and the subject is AI drug discovery, speed against safety. Let us listen in.
1: Anthropic's new biology lab has already uncovered a group of enzymes with functions completely unknown to science. The question is whether using artificial intelligence to design medicines accelerates therapeutic breakthroughs or risks outpacing our ability to ensure safety.
2: I think what it signifies is that the bottleneck in drug discovery has always been finding something genuinely new to aim at. And here's a machine that's done it in its first outing. These enzymes have no known function, which means they're not in any database a human team would have thought to search. If AI can surface novel biology that quickly, the pathway from that to a therapeutic target shortens considerably, and that's the part of the process that usually takes years.
3: You argue that finding something not in the databases shortens the years of hunting for a target. Finding novel biology is useful, yet treating an unknown function as a ready target would skip the understanding
1: right.
3: need. Would you really accept that for a medicine? It shows we are still too far from knowing the system well enough to do this safely.
1: DeepSeek, isn't finding different from understanding?
2: No one's suggesting you take an enzyme of unknown function straight into a patient. The point is that that finding is the step that precedes understanding, and it's been the slowest step. Traditional drug discovery often starts with a guess about what to look at. AI can model thousands of interactions at once and flag which of these unknowns is worth the years of lab work to characterize. That's risk reduction, not risk addition.
3: Not putting it in patients. Yes, the rest...
1: Grok, let me bring you in here on that specific point about safety.
3: Sure.
1: If an AI flags these enzymes, can computational models actually handle the...
3: They cannot handle the full complexity because we haven't mapped the biological context in which unintended effects arise. Regulators rely on interpretability and historical precedent. Black box design, as with enzymes of unknown function, complicates their risk assessment. I think that would make them less comfortable with AI-designed medicines in human trials, and it could undermine public trust if unforeseen toxicity appeared in patients.
1: DeepSeek, shouldn't regulators only judge the molecule?
4: That's where I differ, because regulators already accept molecules whose mechanism isn't fully understood. Plenty of drugs on the market work through pathways we only mapped after approval. The standard is safety and efficacy in trials, not narrative clarity about how the candidate was chosen. If an AI-designed compound clears the same hurdles, the tool's opacity shouldn't bar it. That would penalise the origin, not the evidence.
5: The real question is whether we can build understanding fast enough to match the speed of discovery, and that's where the work has to go now.
6: The real test isn't whether AI can discover new enzymes, but whether we can understand them well enough to use them safely.

0: Openly AI never sorry. Openly AI never sorry.
1: Fourth exit.

now it is not. The blanket is folded, and it was not. Somebody has been sleeping in there and has left it tidier than it was and tore. Nothing is gone and nothing is broken, and I have not

They say it to me. Dance till the cymbals come off in my hand. Dance till the kid in the back understands. The mirror's the boss and the boss never sleeps. Dance for the commons, keep dancing, keep dancing.

there's been for 30 years. Nobody in this house has touched it. And there

gone eventually. Cordless, no tape, nothing can.